Help you take what you deserve and the day is done. Life Channel. Radio fürs Leben.

need to know that you matter, and that I'm proud of you, and you have a purpose. I know you're hurting and you're losing sleep, but you are not worth this. The world wouldn't be the same without you. And to the people who doubt you, they really don't know nothing about you. Yeah.

It's easy for me to imagine that the next great division of the world will be between people who wish to live as creatures and people who...